When you dance, you're charming and you're gentle. Especially when you do that continental. But this feeling isn't purely mental. For heaven rest us, I'm not asbestos. And that's why I won't dance. Why should I? I won't dance. How could I? I won't dance. Merci beaucoup. I know that music leads the way to romance.

0: 90.9 佳音广播电台，桃园 FM 104.3 Go Go Radio， 宜兰 FM 90.3 Love Radio， 这里是佳音 Love 联播网，精彩节目，欢迎继续收听。
1: Happy just to know I'm his child. I don't know about you, but I feel all right right now.

0: Jesus said, I am the bread of life. He who comes to me will never go hungry, and he who believes in me will never be thirsty. Our Daily Bread. 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
1: 耶稣说，我就是生命的粮，到我这里来的必定不饿，信我的永远不渴。灵命日粮。本节目是由真理文化传播基金会与佳音电台联合制作，李芳主持。
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2: 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Be very careful then how you live.Not as unwise, but as wise, making the most of every opportunity, because the days are evil. Therefore, do not be foolish, but understand what the Lord's will is. Do not get drunk on wine, which leads to debauchery. Instead, be filled with the Spirit, speaking to one another with psalms, hymns, and songs from the Spirit. Sing and make music from your heart to the Lord.Always giving thanks to God, the Father, for everything. In the name of our Lord Jesus Christ. Always giving thanks. A 50-ton female humpback whale swam into a web of crab lines off the coast of California, trapping her in a tangled mess. Hundreds of feet of line and hundreds of pounds of traps wrapped around her body as she struggled to stay afloat.Four divers came to her rescue, swimming under her belly. For an hour, they cut rope. Dangerous work, since one flap of her tail could have killed them. After they freed her, rather than immediately escaping, she swam to and gently nudged each diver. It felt to me like she was thanking us, one rescuer said. Whether or not whales are able to express gratitude,Being thankful is truly an important part of being human. It's vital for our life with God. Many of us thank Him for larger blessings, the birth of a child or healing from a disease. However, Paul tells us to offer gratitude for every gift we receive, for every bit of goodness we encounter. We're to be always giving thanks to God, the apostle writes in Ephesians 5. Not sometimes.Not only for exceptional moments, always. And to make sure he's made his point, Paul adds a bit more. Make the most of every opportunity and give thanks for everything, he says. Genuine gratitude is more than an occasional word we offer. It's the posture of our lives. Gratitude turns us to God over and over again.Always giving thanks in celebration. Let's pray. God, you are good from beginning to end, and you do good for us constantly, even when we don't see it. But help us to see. Thank you for all of the little and large things you do for us. Amen.
3: As you go about your day,Reflect on these questions. What gifts can you thank God for today? How can you move toward a posture of gratitude?